0: Rádio Exclusiva Berlanda.
1: Fellas, I'm ready to get up and do my thing. I want to get into it, man, you know. 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Can I count it off? One, two, three, four.

machine. 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

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Call me a bad girl. What you say?

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1: Your call has been forwarded to an automatic voice message system. However, it is not available.

You dig where I come from, baby? You know what that means? Let me tell you something. Call me a bad girl. What you say, girl? Call me a bad girl.

I don't really even know where to begin or even really what to do. Because no matter what I do, every time I get ahead, it's like I go back. So for right now,

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1: You're always on my mind. I don't know a lot, but I know something.

0: 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Berlanda.
1: Your call has been forwarded to an automatic voice message system. However, it is not available.

You dig where I come from, baby? You know what that means? Let me tell you something. Call me a bad girl. What you say, girl? Call me a bad girl.

I don't really even know where to begin or even really what to do. Because no matter what I do, every time I get ahead, it's like I go back. So for right now,